slušajte Radio Student na 1, 2, 3, 4, 5, 6, 7 100,5 megaherca.

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But we do not have to be hysterical. We can be vigilant, we can be American. We can stand up and hold up our heads and say, America is the greatest force that

0: 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Are you protesting the authenticity of this poem?
1: Yes, sir. I protest against being presented with evidence that I consider vital to the defense. The prosecution presented no witnesses. There has never been a written indictment of charge.

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I didn't have the guts to be a better friend. 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

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Baby casing J's like a drive-by, in a puff out of bye-bye.

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Got my music liquid. 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

But you're not the jealous type, are you? 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

0: Samo grozna glazba na 100.5. 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
1: This remind me of before we had insomnia. 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Everybody was college bound. No dollar amounts, in God we trust. 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My cousin hit me on Facebook like, what short are you taking? I'm lying, I'm playing, I'm saying I got one to take, and I'm waiting on her response. Wrote her a 3-page letter, it's 3 days later. Never hit me back, she broke my heart. 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

0: 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I excel and say fuck it, and I just chose to let it go.
1: What? So you used to getting everything your way. This is how this happens this time. You gotta fuck with you.

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The truth is, I don't know whether to sink or swim. The truth is a one-way system in an unfamiliar city. The truth is, I'm not sure how we got here. The truth is, I'm not sure we can ever leave. The truth waits for no one. The truth is, I've never met or been in contact with that person.

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So polite and white, but I got family who will murder for me. Think I'm living paradise with what I have to worry about. Dealing with these demons, feel the pressure, find a perfect style. Making sure my mom and dad is still somewhat in love. All these backfires of my experiments with drugs. I experienced a touch of my epiphany in color form. Difference between love and war inform me I'm above the norm. 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Bad salts, rhyming like it's summertime on asphalt. Hot, haven't picked a major label, think I'm blackballed. 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I put this music against my life, I think I fit a choice. I don't know what I'm running from, but I'm running still. I conversate with acquaintances, but it's nothing real. I'm from a city that you hear and think a bunch of steel. So 100 mil wouldn't make me sign a fucking deal. Money kills, that's the truth, it's called the root of evil. I want that Rolls Royce that the home

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